0: your head up.
1: Anybody in here right now with tape decks, turn them on and put them on record. Yeah. I'll give you a second. I want to add authenticity to your tape. So when it's sold out in the stream, you all can know this was a real party. These are poems circulating throughout the nation. Everybody's bad and everybody's tough. But how many people are intelligent enough to open up their eyes and see through the lies, discipline themselves, yourself to stay alive? Not many. That's why the universe sent me today on this stage with this to say. The rich will get richer and the poor will get poorer. In the final hour, many heads will lose power. What does the rich versus poor really mean? Psychologically, it means you gotta pick your team. When someone says the rich gets richer, visualize wealth and put yourselves in the picture. The rich get richer because they work toward rich. The poor get poorer because they mind can't switch from the ghetto. Let go. It's not a novelty. You can love your neighborhood without loving poverty. Follow me. Every mother, father, son, daughter. There's no reason to fear the new world order. We must order the whole new world to pay us. The new world order and the old state chaos. The big brother watching over you is a lie, you see. Hip hop can build its own secret society. But first, you and I got to unify. Stop the negativity and control our creativity. Make your worldview bigger. Visualize wealth.

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0: It's AKA1. We in the building right here with Past Life Radio. My homie, Mr. Everyday. And we doing it, baby. Sydney McDonald, let's rock.
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0: 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Let's go, this is the next level. It's Mr. Everyday, man. This Flowboy Juice coming in. Let's go.
1: Let's go.

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Tonight, she's under arrest for at least two cases, but police think that there are more victims that have not come forward.

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2: Enough money, you'll have fallen out the sky. 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
1: This beat got a, this joint's called Stand On It. 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
0: you
1: go.
0: You might as well be dead to

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4: Hello, WCDB Albany. This is DJ Intestinal Lizards, and I'm going to be playing some more death metal tonight. But first, I want to announce that Havoc will be playing at Empire Live later today, I guess. It's 1 a.m., yeah. Doors are at 6 p.m., and yeah, that's it. I'll get started.

0: Good morning, Albany. It's yours truly, DJ Delusions, but I'm back in Albany for the fall. I'm so happy to be back with WCWB Albany. It's going to be so much fun this semester. Tonight, I have a set full of songs I listened to this summer, ranging from pop, like you just heard, to alt-rock, and I hope you enjoy them. In 1 week, it's the U Albany Block Party, and WCDB will be hosting a stand there. It's from noon to 4 at the U Albany Podium. If you find that interesting, and if you're on campus and want to check out the clubs there, it'd be great. Today, I just hope you enjoy the music.
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You're listening to WCDB Albany with DJ Specimen, and on July 31st, there's another Hellseeker Goth Night at No Fun in Troy. If you're into EBM, Darkwave, Industrial, or Goth music, then definitely show up if you want to. It'll be a fun night. I wish I could go, but I cannot, however. You just heard the song Velvet by Vioflesh, and up next is Quiet by Child of the Night. And tonight I have all like goth music that has come out this year in 2026. A lot of it from like more recent months. I mostly put together this set because I don't really play new music when we're supposed to. So I was like, you know what? I'll just play only new music for a whole set. Why not? But yeah, if that's your thing, make sure you stay tuned after a quick PSA.

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0: You're listening to WCDB Albany with DJ Specimen, and on July 31st, there's a show at PetSmart in Troy. The lineup is CPS, Marceline, Death Drive, and Daisy Chain. Doors are at 7, music's at 8. I've seen Daisy Chain and Death Drive and CPS before, and they're quite good, so this is definitely a show you might want to go to. You just heard the song, Down by Velvet Mist. Up next is Fire by Curtain. And tonight I'm playing all goth songs from the year 2026. Most of them have come out in the last like few months or so. So they're all pretty recent. I mostly put this set together because I never play newer stuff and we're technically supposed to. So I was like, you know what? I'll just play a bunch at once. That levels it out. Yeah. But yeah, if that sounds like your thing, make sure you stay tuned after a quick PSA.
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1: Okay.
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1: So you drowned the fire, you stirred it, drowned it again, and felt that it was cold?
2: Uh-huh.
1: Yeah, but he's just letting you know you did good.
2: Bear hug from Smokey Bear. Status update.
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0: You're listening to WCDB Albany with DJ Specimen, and on June 19th, there is a show at PetSmart in Troy. The lineup is Smog Moss, Intrinsic Spin, and Ventry Hill. The doors are at 7, music's at 8. I personally know somebody at Ventry Hill, and they are quite good. I'll be there tomorrow. I'm excited. It's going to be a lot of fun. You just heard the song Soul Sacrifice by Cathedral, and up next is Crippled Wizard by Koff. For the past, hour, I've been playing all doom metal, and guess what? I'm gonna be playing more for the next hour. So yeah, if that sounds like your thing, make sure you stay tuned after a quick PSA.
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For the last 2 hours, I've been playing only new metal, so a lot of Candlemass, what else, Pentagram, stuff like that. And up next is my last song for the night, LSD by Electric Wizard. Enjoy.

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Hello, Capital District. You're listening to WCDB Albany. I'm DJ Lesson 3. You're listening to Silent Hill, and the song you just heard was I Can Tell You About Pain by Converge. Today's set theme is just a bunch of metalcore, death metal, and heart, just deathcore and stuff like that. I'm playing a bunch of new songs as well throughout the set, so if that sounds like your thing, maybe stay tuned. Anyway, up next is the song Moonshield by In Flames off of the lovely Just Erase. Well, it's just called the Just Erase, but I think it's a lovely album. Anyway, enjoy.

Capital District. Once again, you're listening to WCDB Albany on Silent Hill. I'm DJ Lesson 3, and the song you just heard was Children of Bodom by Children of Bodom. Up next, I have a song by a band called Asuk. The song is War Torn. And before I get into that, I'm going to shout out an event that's going on. This is specifically for our radio station versus another radio station. It's WCDB versus WRPI. Battle of the Bands. We, on WCDB side, got Daisy Chain and Gaslight, and we're going up against Pseudosky and Totally Confused. It's going to be happening next week, Saturday, April 25th, doors 7, music 8, as per usual for no fun. And yeah, it's going to be a good time. I'm excited to go. Again, that is Daisy Chain, Gaslight versus Pseudosky, Totally Confused. And that's WCDB versus WRPI station. Anyway, I'll just go through the songs I've played over the last 25-ish minutes. As I mentioned, the song you just heard was Children of Bodom by Children of Bodom. Before that, you heard Conduit by Converge, which I got to see live with the lovely DJ Didelphide, who is in the room right now. And it was fun going all the way to the city on a whim to see Converge and Poison the Well and Spy. And we missed Balmora, very unfortunately, but we will be able to see them, and I might shout out that event in the second hour. I mean, I guess I could shout it out now, but stay tuned if you want to hear about that event, that Balmora and Holder are playing in Albany. Well, actually in Troy. Anyway, before I played Conduit, I played Slaughter Day by Autopsy. Before that, I played Inconsolable by Holder. Before that, I played Moonshield by In Flames. And before that, I played I Can Tell You About Pain, also by Converge. And they played both those songs live. Again, up next, you're going to hear an awesome song called War Torn by the band Asuk. And then you're going to hear, you know, things that are more on the deathcore and metalcore side of things for a bit. And then we're going to get back into, you know, the death metal side of things. But yeah, I hope you all enjoy, and

0: Hello, Capital District. You're listening to WCDB Albany. I'm DJ Lesson 3, and the song you just heard was Psycho Frame. You've been tuned in to Silent Hill for the past about hour and 5 minutes. And I've just been playing metalcore, death metal, and deathcore. That's basically it. I've been playing new music. The next song I'm going to play for you guys is also going to be very new. But before I get into that, I just wanted to go through the last few songs I just played. For the song you just heard, which was Endless Agonal Devotion by Psycho Frame, you heard The Way Things Should End by Torn Open, which is their new single. It dropped almost a month ago, so not quite completely new, but you know what I mean. For that, you heard Adversary by Immolation off their brand new album. Like, it came out last Friday. And it is my favorite album of the year so far. It is excellent, strong recommendation for me, especially if you like death metal. And if you like death metal and you haven't heard of Immolation, I feel like you're sleeping, like actually like asleep currently, which is fair. It is 1 a.m. Before that, you heard, can I say Molesting the Decapitated?
1: Well, you just did, so...
0: Devourment made a song that happens to be called Molesting the Decapitated. FCC, please don't come for me. Before that, you heard Extermination of My Filthy Species by Skinless. Before that, you heard Heartwork by Carcass. Before that, you heard Hammer of Heresy by Fatal Realm featuring Cross of Disbelief. And before that, you heard Infernal Desolation by Decarthus and Sans Goose. I can't say this band's name, and that's kind of why I don't listen to them. No offense, but I straight up can't say their name, and I feel bad. I can't even be like, yeah, I'm a fan of Sans Bog. Before that was Broken and Curled by Nailed Shut's album that came out this year. It came out a month ago? 2 months ago?
1: A month ago.
0: A month ago. Nice. And before that, I played Tell Slater Not to Wash His D**K off of Count Your Blessings, which is going to be getting redux, I guess you could call it, very soon. What are they calling it? Repented. They're calling it a repented version. But yeah, they're doing a redux of it, which I'm excited to see what they do for the 20th anniversary. And I believe that's every song I've talked about before, perhaps, maybe. Actually, no, I didn't mention War Torn by Asuk, but I mentioned that before I played it. Anyway, the next song is going to be Hum of Hurt by Converge. But before I get into that, I'm going to shout out an event. I shouted it out earlier, but I'm just going to shout it out again. WCDB versus WRPI's Battle of the Bands. On WCDB Albany's side, we got Daisy Chain and Gas Leak versus Suda Sky and Totally Confused on RPI's side. That's going to be April 25th, which I think is next Saturday. Door 7, Music 8, and that's going to be at No Fun in Troy. Anyway, I'm going to play a quick PSA, and then we're going to get right back into the music. The next song you're going to hear is Hum of Hurt by Converge, because they're releasing another album this year, because they're, like, insane. But yeah, I hope you all enjoy.
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Ladies and gentlemen, welcome to our program. This is Mr. WCDB Albany, and each and every one of you is wonderful in your own special way. I'd like to play something special for you right now, because you deserve it.

Hello, Capital District. Once again, for the last time, you've been tuned in to WCDB Albany. Sorry, I moved the mic out of the way. Anyway, I've been DJ Les3. You've been tuned in to Silent Hill. The song I just played was Grave Robbery by Away With Words. Before that, I played All That Remains by Bolt Thrower. Before that, I played Autumn by Plague Thy Child. Before that, I played Slaves to Substances by Suicide Silence. Before that, I played Botchlo by Poison the Well. Before that, I played Painted Face by Breach. Before that, I played Ear to Ear by Whitechapel. Before that, I played Never Ending Teeth by Afterbirth. Before that, I played Here and After by Immolation. Before that, I played Ophelia by Balmora and Holder. Before that, I played Thoroughbreds by Poison the Well. And before that, I played Home of Hurt by Convert. So yeah, that's caught up to speed to everything I play this hour. I'm going to play one more track for you guys off my favorite album of all time. And it's one of my favorite songs of all time. We got Hang 'em High by My Chemical Romance. I've been DJ Lesson 3. Tune in next week if you want to hear me again. And yeah, this has been Silent Hill. Hope you all enjoy.

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0: 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WCDB will be right back once we've resolved some technical difficulties. While you wait, enjoy some calming animal sounds, courtesy of the Animal Sanctuary.
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3: In the dream, I knew that he was going on ahead. He's fixing to make a fire somewhere out there and all that dark and all that cold.

Hello, Capital District. You are listening to WCDB Albany. I'm your DJ for this hour, DJ Less Than 3, and this will very likely be my last set of the entire semester, which is very unfortunate. I am taking over for Ed Rotto at this time. The song you just heard was Don't Say It's a Fine Morning or I'll Shoot Ya by Journal off their recently released 3-song demo. The next song you are about to hear is off Torn Open's new release, Torn the F Open, Volume 1. And the song is called Choking Victim. I hope you enjoy.

Hello, Capital District. You are listening to WCDB Albany. Once again, I am DJ Lesson 3. The song you just heard was You Found Me by Converge. I've been really wanting to play this song, especially recently. It's like I've been listening to it like nonstop recently. Like, I absolutely love You Found Me by Converge. It's an insane, like, it's just an insane song. It's so good. The song you heard before that was BNE by Weapon X. Off their new demo, Weapon X Demo 2. That demo came out like a month ago, and it's really, really good and awesome. Before that was Open Your Eyes by Falling With Scissors. Before that was You Only Live Once by Suicide Silence. And then before that was Choking Victim by Torn Open off their new EP they released. And then the first song you heard of the night, as I mentioned, was Don't Say It's Fine Morning or I'll Shoot Ya by Journal. I'm just going to quickly shout out an event happening this Friday, May 9th, over at No Fun, Versus Self. But it's very cool to announce that Gas Leak is going to be the new opener for Versus Self, which is super awesome because Gas Leak is fronted by a member of this very radio station, DJ Arrow, which is incredible and super awesome, and I am so excited to see DJ Arrow perform, like, with Gas Leak, with Punxsutawney, and Versus Self. Like, that is just insane. It's happening over at No Fun in Troy this Friday, May 9th. I am so excited for it. But we're gonna get right back into the music with 44 Caliber Love Letter by Alex Is On Fire. I hope you enjoy.

0: bitch!
1: Hello, once again, for the last time, Capital District. I'm DJ Less Than Three, and the song you just heard was Talking S by Grand Street, which in the station is our vocal stim, because we just love that song so much, because it's just so fun. It just is so fun. The song I played before that was Honey, This Mirror Isn't Big Enough for the Two of Us by My Chemical Romance, which is such an amazing, amazing song. And My Chemical Romance are like my favorite band of all time, so it makes sense to why I played that song in particular. I love Bullets, I own it on vinyl, and it's just everything is awesome about that. Before that was Human with Forked Tongues by Page 99, another band I absolutely adore. So good. They're just so, so good, and I love everything about them.

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I think I'm going to play Blood Red because it's 2 minutes and I have like 2 minutes left. Good night, everybody. This will be my last set of the semester, probably. I'm unfortunate to go and not do a set for 3 months, but whatever. Bye-bye.

0: night between the hours of 10 p.m. and 6 a.m., WCDB broadcasts in Safe Harbor as licensed by the Federal Communications Commission. 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
1: 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Albany. 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
2: Hey, hey, hey, y'all. We're back, and you're listening to the Late Night Drive on WCDV Albany with your girl, DJ Trill X Rissa. I will be your host for the next hour on this beautiful Friday night, giving you some vibes for the ride. But before we buckle in and get this drive started, Saturday, March 28th, Girls Night Out is happening at the Fuse Box, featuring DJ sets all night by women only. 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

When I say

Hey, hey, hey, loves. It is about that time. Our drive is coming to an end. But if you like what you're hearing so far, you can follow me on Apple Music at Trillx Rissa. That is TRILLXRISA. And save this playlist under today's date. God, I can't even talk right now. But anyway, now we shall end this drive and park our ride with Maybe Again by Alex Isley. Thank you so much for listening to the Late Night Drive. And always remember that you are loved.

0: Hey, did you see that post online about Julie?
1: I totally wrote it. Wasn't it hilarious?
0: Is all of that true?
1: Who cares? She's dumb anyways.
2: Are you talking about that post about Julie?
1: Yeah. Funny, right?
2: No, but that post about you was.
1: What post?
2: Oh, you didn't hear? You're fat, you're ugly, you're stupid, and oh yeah, you smell too. The whole school saw it. No big deal.
1: That's so mean. Do they really write that about me?
2: No, but how does it feel?
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1: Hi, it's Tori DeVito. 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

0: My name is Brian, and I'm addicted to WCDB Albany. I had a lot of friends growing up. I did good in school. One night we were at a party, and my friend Sarah turned on the stereo to 90.9 FM. We were young, right? We didn't know what we were getting into. Then I started sneaking around with the radio, and I'd listen to 90.9 FM whenever I could. It was a real rush. They play alternative, jazz, some R&B, metal, dance, electronic. They have it all. What can I do, you know? Where else am I going to get this stuff? I don't think what WCDB does should be allowed. They're giving it away free and getting the little kids hooked. WCDB is really messing with people's lives as far as I'm concerned. They want me to just say no, man, but no fucking way.
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1: Over the years, you've brought them into your home. You were prescribed opioids after the C-section, when Dad injured his back, when your basketball star tore his ACL. Opioids helped with the pain, and you held on to them, just in case. But did you know holding on to unused opioids puts your family at risk? Opioids are powerful pain-reducing prescription medicines, but most people who are prescribed opioids don't finish their prescriptions. So millions of unused opioids are sitting in homes across the country. And tragically, more than 100 Americans die every

Stood there above me, being flanked on each side. I felt known.

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1: Ranger Station, Ranger speaking.
2: Yeah, hi. I'd like to report a bear sighting.
1: Location?
2: In the woods, just outside of town.
1: Oh, not surprising. You've got your home. Bears have theirs.
2: Yeah, but see, this wasn't just any bear. This bear was wearing jeans and a hat, as in a Smokey Bear.
1: Jeans and a hat. That's definitely Smokey. What exactly did he have to say?
2: Well, we were about to head home, you know, after having a bonfire.
1: Oh, I can guess where this is going.
2: Right, right. See, Smokey told me the fire wasn't actually out. He said if it's too hot to touch, it's too hot to leave.
1: That's true. Did you know that 9 out of 10 wildfires are caused by humans? That means 9 out of 10 wildfires can be prevented.
2: Wow, no kidding?
1: I'm a forest ranger. We never kid.
2: Sorry.
1: that was a joke.
2: Oh.
1: Get your Smokey on. 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

0: All right, brothers and sisters, we're back. This is Catholic Radio. We're talking about God tonight. God and all his gab and all those glorious gifts he be giving to us every day. You got any questions about God, you call me. You know the number. You know the hotline number. I can see my hotline number lighting up right now. Let's take my first caller. Son, you on the air.
1: Hello?
0: Yes, son, talk.
1: Am I on the air?
0: Yes, you are, son.
1: Okay, can I make a request? Can you play Private Plane?
0: No, son, you don't understand. Sure. This is Catholic Radio.
1: Okay, all right, that's good. Can you play Ween?
0: No,
1: you play something by the band Ween?
0: Son, no, this is Catholic Radio.
1: It's
0: we
1: a
0: don't.
1: Band. It's
0: we don't.
1: Ween.
0: We don't play.
1: Can play
0: no,
1: oh,
0: son.
1: Cool. Can you play something by Billy Bragg? He has
0: no,
1: like a
0: son,
1: new
0: you
1: album,
0: don't understand.
1: You know?
0: Son,
1: you know, he does
0: son,
1: that song,
0: no,
1: sexuality.
0: This is Catholic.
1: You know?
0: No, we talk about God. Son, son. We don't have sex here on this radio station. This is Catholic Radio. There is no sex.
1: Oh, you mean this isn't WCDB?
0: WCDB is a station of sin.

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Welcome back to WCDB Albany. A live disc jockey is present currently. My name is Eric. This is Strange Quark Radio. Welcome to it. Hope you're doing well, and I hope you enjoy the next 2 hours of sound explorations and music. One and the same. All right, so we're going to jump right in. I haven't quite figured out the theme for the day, if there will be a theme or not, but we'll improvise and see where it goes. We're going to start off with a duo track from, I believe, two gentlemen from the UK, Craig Johnson and Matt Atkins. I think I've played some of Matt's work here before on Strange Quark Radio, but this comes from a release entitled Ferric Afterglow. And it's on the Steep Gloss record label. This is part one from Craig Johnson and Matt Atkins here on WCDB Albany.

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2: 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This is Strange Quark Radio. Let's run down the last few tracks that we've been listening to. I hope you've enjoyed the mood setting that's been happening. The most recent piece you heard was a group called Strange Devicers, and we heard a track entitled, we heard a track entitled There Was Nothing to Forget, and I'm forgetting the song title. Strange Devicers with There Was Nothing to Forget, which comes off of a cassette release entitled A Pair Deciding on Balance on the Steep Gloss Records label out of the UK. You'll notice that lots of what I played in this first set comes from Steep Gloss. It's a really excellent label for this type of music. Before that, we heard MSGG, also from Steep Gloss Records. MSGG gave us a track entitled I'm Really Looking Forward to Having Another Crack at the World Title. Love the title, song title there. That comes off of their tape Live from the Kitchen Table. MSGG is a group from the UK specializing in turntables and synths and tapes and amplified objects and other things. There's four of them: Megan, Sasha, Gary, and Graham. And you can probably figure out how they got their name, MSGG. Prior to MSGG, we heard Josh Mason from Florida, who gave us a track from his brand new release, Wave Salt. We heard the title track, Wave Salt. That just was released today on Bandcamp. And Josh Mason is someone we've played here on Strange Quark many times over the years. He's a guitarist and experimentalist. No guitars on this new record. It's all electronics. Really, really great track there. And we started off, as I told you before, with Craig Johnson and Matt Atkins, part one of Ferric Afterglow. Okay. I hope you have been enjoying the music so far. We're going to head back to the UK for the next track. This comes from Carnivorous Plants off of their album Red Hallelujahs. We're hearing a piece entitled On Clear Evenings They Seem to Tower to the Sky. Hope you enjoy it. Thanks for listening to Strange Quark Radio here on WCDB Albany.

And welcome back to Strange Quark Radio. You have been listening to Corrado Maria DeSantis, that last track, with a track entitled Distant Radiance. It comes from his brand new album, Threshold of Light. Corrado Maria DeSantis is an Italian musician and sound artist. I'm just learning about right now, actually, and have really enjoyed that track. He apparently uses improvised guitar and a lot of computer-generated sounds, glitch work, drones, etc., collage together to make something interesting, and I think that was quite successful. Prior to that, we heard a duo release from Cora and Mas Aya, who come to us, I believe, from Toronto, and they have a new collaborative record released on vinyl and digital. It is called Primordial Mind, and we heard the closing track from that record, Emptiness Makes the Vessel. I guess Cora is the nom de plume, if you will, for Matthew Romolo from Toronto, and Mas Aya, I think, is Brandon Miguel Valdivia, I'm hopefully pronouncing that right. I'm intrigued by that record, too. I'm going to have to explore that more. It's called Primordial Mind, again, here on WCDB Albany. And we started the set off with... Actually, let's... I don't want to miss a track here. Before that, we heard Leverton Fox. Leverton Fox comes to us from the UK, from London, and is a trio, I believe, with Alex Bonney, Tim Giles, and Isam Bard Kostolyov. And what we heard was a track called Do You Like Bats, Jeff, from their 2019 record I Am Zebra. And we started off from the UK with Carnivorous Plants off the Red Hallelujahs album. We heard On Clear Evenings They Seem to Tower to the Sky. So that's wrapping up our first hour here on Strange Quark Radio. I quite enjoyed all of that, and I hope you did as well. So much more to explore and discover, and that's exactly what we're going to keep doing here. So thank you for listening so far. All right, one more from... I was going to say one more from Steep Gloss, but let's not do that. Let's go right into a semi, it's not really a special here, but one of my favorite labels I've talked about recently on the show is called Kirigirisu Recordings out of Tokyo. It's a limited edition CDR label releasing really amazing hand produced CDRs with great artwork and just really well curated music from all over the world, but it's the label's based in Tokyo. Most of their editions

from Meadow Argus. Meadow Argus is the solo project of Tynan Krakow, who runs the DNT Records label. I've talked about DNT before. And Meadow Argus has his first release on Kirigirisu, and it's entitled Dreams Are Another Doorway. That's the name of the release, and the track we are going to hear is entitled You're Moving in Slow Motion, here on WCDB Albany, Strange Quark Radio.

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Especially when there's some really dramatic event happening.

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And welcome back to Strange Quark Radio here on WCDB Albany. You've been listening to a track from a project entitled Auto Detuned. That's the name of the project. We heard a track called 24, and it's the opening track from brand new release today entitled Clutter on the Kirigirisu Recordings label. Pieces built from contact microphones, chains, guitars, metallic objects, field recordings, lots of other stuff. Auto Detuned is the solo project of Juan Cepas, if I'm pronouncing that correctly, who is from Madrid and also a member of a band called 500 Goats. So that was one of the new releases that we heard from on Kirigirisu. We also heard Ollie Turbitt. Ollie Turbitt gave us a track entitled Iora from his CDR, which is entitled Anchorite. And Ollie Turbitt uses laptop electronics, field recordings, effects, lots of other things. Really enjoyed that too. He's based in Italy, I think in Trento. Scottish-Italian musician, Ollie Turbitt. So we heard that, and then we started off with Meadow Argus, who I talked about already, but after Meadow Argus, we heard a long track from the fourth new release on Kirigirisu today, which is from the project Aya/Oyo, and we heard the title track Poe. And I don't really know much about that one, but I enjoyed it quite a bit. I think it's a duo, Aya Oyo, to Japanese folks whose names I won't include here because I won't be able to pronounce them properly. But that's a really interesting recording, too. So I hope you enjoyed that taster of four tracks from four new releases, one track each on Kirigirisu Recordings label out of Tokyo. Highly recommend checking out their label on Bandcamp if that stuff interested you. Let's get back into the music. WCDB Albany, Strange Quark Radio.

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This has been Strange Quark Radio. And that last track you heard was Will Glaser from London, from his album Music of the Terrazoku, Ethnographic Recordings from an Imagined Future. We heard Only the Rain. Prior to that, also from the same general zone and the same label, we heard a track by Isambard Krostolyov off of his album Transhuman Harmelotics. We heard We Are Served by Organic Ghosts. The record label I mentioned there is called Not Applicable from London, and it appears to be a collective of maybe a dozen different UK experimental musicians, all dabbling in experimental and jazz and improvised music. Really intrigued by that label. I'm just finding out about them recently and enjoying everything I've heard. So that was the set that we heard. You also heard a little snippet of a unreleased Rambutan track for you here on Strange Quark Radio. And we're going to close out with a brand new, actually, I'm not sure. I think it is brand new. It is a brand new release. Yes, it came out a couple weeks ago by a gentleman by the name of Francis Heery, H-E-E-R-Y. And this comes from the Flaming Pines label out of London. And the release is called Garry Kasparov versus Deep Blue. And we're going to hear Game 2 to close out this edition of Strange Quark Radio. Thanks for listening. Appreciate all of your support. Have a great day. 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

0: 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While you wait, enjoy some calming animal sounds, courtesy of the Animal Sanctuary.
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0: brothers and sisters. We're back. This is Catholic Radio. We're talking about God tonight. God and all his gab and all those glorious gifts he be giving to us every day. You got any questions about God, you call me. You know the number. You know the hotline number. I can see my hotline number lighting up right now. Let's take my first caller. Son, you on the air.
1: Hello?
0: Yes, son. Talk.
1: I'm on the air.
0: Yes, you are, son.
1: Okay, can I make a request? Can you play Private Plane?
0: No, son, you don't understand. Sure. This is Catholic Radio.
1: Okay, all right, that's good. Can you play Ween?
0: No,
1: you play something by the band Ween?
0: Son, no, this is Catholic Radio.
1: It's
0: we
1: a
0: don't.
1: Band. It's
0: we don't.
1: Ween.
0: We don't play.
1: Can play
0: that? No, oh, son.
1: Cool. Can you play something by Billy Bragg? He has
0: no,
1: like a
0: son,
1: new
0: you
1: album,
0: don't understand.
1: You know?
0: Yeah, son,
1: sexuality,
0: no, this is
1: you know?
0: Catholic.
1: Sexuality.
0: No, we talk about God. Son, son. We don't have sex here on this radio station. This is Catholic Radio. There is no sex.
1: Oh, you mean this isn't WCDB?
0: WCDB is a station of sin.

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0: All right, brothers and sisters, we're back. This is Catholic Radio. We're talking about God tonight. God and all his gab and all those glorious gifts he be giving to us every day. You got any questions about God, you call me. You know the number. You know the hotline number. I can see my hotline number lighting up right now. Let's take my first caller. Son, you on the air.
1: Hello?
0: Yes, son, talk.
1: I'm on the air.
0: Yes, you are, son.
1: Okay, can I make a request? Can you play Private Plane?
0: No, son, you don't understand. This is Catholic Radio.
1: Okay, all right, that's good. Can you play Ween?
0: No,
1: you
0: son.
1: You play something by the band Ween?
0: Son, no, this is Catholic Radio.
1: It's
0: we
1: a cool
0: don't,
1: band. It's
0: we don't,
1: Ween.
0: We don't play,
1: that?
0: No,
1: oh,
0: son.
1: Cool. Can you play something by Billy Bragg?
0: No,
1: like a
0: son,
1: new
0: you
1: album,
0: don't understand.
1: You know?
0: Son,
1: song, sexuality,
0: no, this is Catholic.
1: You know? Sexuality.
0: No, we talk about God. Son. We don't have sex here on this radio station. This is Catholic Radio. There is no sex.
1: Oh, you mean this isn't WCDB?
0: WCDB is a station of sin.

Say, Daddy smacked up that Dodge Ram, coming home from the bargain. 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
1: We all want our kids to grow up safe and healthy, so we show them how, and we tell them, with honest conversations that let them know what we expect. 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

0: Ranger Station, Ranger speaking.
1: Yeah, hi. I'd like to report a bear sighting.
0: Location?
1: In the woods, just outside of town.
0: Oh, not surprising. You've got your home. Bears have theirs.
1: Yeah, but see, this wasn't just any bear. This bear was wearing jeans and a hat, as in a Smokey Bear.
0: Jeans and a hat. That's definitely Smokey. What exactly did he have to say?
1: Well, we were about to head home, you know, after having a bonfire.
0: Oh, I can guess where this is going.
1: Right, right. See, Smokey told me the fire wasn't actually out. He said if it's too hot to touch, it's too hot to leave.
0: That's true. Did you know that 9 out of 10 wildfires are caused by humans? That means 9 out of 10 wildfires can be prevented.
1: Wow, no kidding?
0: I'm a forest ranger. We never kid.
1: Sorry.
0: that was a joke.
1: Oh.
0: Get your Smokey on. 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

0: This is WCDB Albany, 90.9 FM, the Capital District's best. Okay, the spot's over now. Look, just cut it out, would you please? All right, damn it, don't make me come in there.
1: Your only alternative.

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1: Hi, it's Tori DeVito. In every family, small conversations can make a big impact. I grew up on tour with my parents. 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Honest conversations, like when my dad shared his experiences as an alcoholic.
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All right, you're listening to 90.9 WCDB Albany. That was The Descendants with a song called Nothing With You. That was from their album Cool to Be You. Before them, we heard Hello Mary from New York City. That was a song called Stinge from their self-titled album that came out a couple years ago.

Before that was For Love Not Lisa with Seasick from their 1995 album Information Super Driveway, and at the top of the hour was Cherub Tree from Washington, D.C. with Not Yours, Never Was, and that was from their album Death Wish, which came out in June. All right. Happy Friday. Thanks for listening. I'm DJ H-Bomb. This show is called Off the Air. We're going to be doing this for about another 45 minutes, and then we're going to shift gears and do metal with a show called The Metal Machine at 7 o'clock. But as always, I have a ton of songs I want to cram into this hour, so I'm not going to talk too much. I'm just going to jump back into the next one. This is a band called Kit Major. They're from L.A., and this is a song called Not As Witty As I Used To Be.

All right, you're listening to Off the Air on 90.9 WCDB Albany. That was Lip Critic from New York City with a song called Two Lux. That was from their album Theft World. Before that was PJ Harvey with Victory from her album Dry. Then before that was Dryer with Slow Down from Everything in Static. From I think that came out way back. I'm bad with dates, but it was probably 25 years ago, maybe even. Local band, I think they're still active from time to time. I don't really know. I think I'm pretty sure their Instagram account has been updated pretty recently. Anyway, Dryer, they're a great band, and they're from around here, and they're probably doing something at some point down the road. Anyway, before that, we heard Kit Major with from LA with Not As Witty As I Used To Be. That was from their Miss Ego EP. I'm DJ H-Bomb. This show is called Off The Air. Guess what's happening next week? Next week, I'm going to have a guest DJ, Jim M. Jim M does a sports talk show called The Jim M Show on Mondays at 7 o'clock, and sometimes he plays music, and he has great taste in music, and I wanted to invite him to come on to my show and sort of give him the keys. So he's going to pick the playlist, we're going to talk about stuff, it's going to be a jolly good time. So that's a week from today. Jim M. from the Jim M. Radio Show is joining both of my shows, Off the Air and The Metal Machine, and basically controlling the playlist. So that'll be fun. All right, back into the music. I'm talking really fast because I do have a lot of songs to get to, and I've been talking too much already. So that said, this is a song called The Rins. They're from Boston, and they just put out this single about a month ago, and it's called Stealing Cars.

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You're listening to 90.9 WCDB Albany. That was a band I'm pretty excited about. They're called Laughter. They're from London. That song was called Slime. It's the title track from the Slime EP, which comes out at the end of August. And I got to say, they're one of the coolest bands that I've heard in a while. One of my favorite discoveries of the summer. So you'll definitely be hearing more of them on this show, for sure. Before that, we heard Kid Sister. They're from L.A., and they had a song called Boys in Skirts from the American Teenage Prophecy EP. Before them was Soft Science, also from California, Sacramento to be exact, and the song was called Understand from the album Sand, which comes out in September. Before them was Mold, another band from the UK. The song was called Superseded, and that was from Hoping as a Coping Mechanism, which came out last week. And at the top of that little set was The Rins from Boston with Stealing Cars, and that was a single that came out last month. All right, so let's talk about a show that's happening tomorrow at No Fun. It's a whole bunch of bands. Cash Bribe, Table Dave and the Chairs, You Are Not Brave Enough, and Vintry Hill. Music starts at 8. Doors are open at 7. Again, tomorrow, Saturday, August 1st, at No Fun. And I'm going to play all those bands right now. We're going to start with Vintry Hill. This is a song called Without Me.

You're listening to 90.9 WCDB Albany. That was Table Dave and the Chairs with Mustard Gas from their album Empty Circuits to Ground. Before that was You Are Not Brave Enough with My Father's Daughter from Never Ending Hell on Earth Nightmare. And at the top of that little block was Vintry Hill with a song called Without Me from Honor Society. All three of those bands and the next band are all playing together tomorrow night at No Fun in Troy. Doors at 7, music at 8. Again, it's Cash Bribe, Table Dave and the Chairs, You Are Not Brave Enough, and Vintry Hill tomorrow night, Saturday, August 1st at No Fun. All right, you've been listening to Off the Air. I'm DJ H-Bomb. Coming up next is a show called The Metal Machine, so if you're into the heavy stuff, stick around for that. But in the meantime, we've got the headliner of the aforementioned show at No Fun. They're called Cash Bribe. They're from Brooklyn, New York. This song is called Death Tax, and it's from Demonomics. I don't know if it's an album or if it's an EP. It's six songs. So their six-song release from last year called Demonomics, and like I said, Cash Bribe with Death Tax.

You're listening to 90.9 WCDB Albany. That was Queensryche with Prophecy, a song that's been released three different times that I'm aware of. It started as the B-side of the Gonna Get Close to You single, and then it was added to the reissue of the debut EP, and then it was added to the reissue of The Warning. So that song has gotten around, and it's a great song, and it's also a request. That one's going out to Bobby. Before that, we heard Power Mad with BNR. That was from their album Absolute Power. Cyclone Temple was before them with Silence So Loud from I Hate Therefore I Am. And at the top of the show was Violence with the title track from Eternal Nightmare. Hello, I'm DJ H-Bomb. This show is called The Metal Machine. We're going to be doing metal for about another 40 minutes. And let's just jump right back into it. Actually, first, let's talk about a show that's happening tomorrow night. About 24 hours from now, in fact. It's at Son of Egg in Rensselaer, which is right near the train station. And the bands playing are Goblet, Skull Mason, The Antarctican, Ice Queen, and Modern Day, most of which I'm going to play right now. We're going to start with, and I'll repeat the details after a few songs, but we're going to jump into Goblet right now. This is from their EP, Scrap Metal, and the song is called Witch's Brew.

All right, you're listening to The Metal Machine on 90.9 WCDB Albany. That was Ice Queen with the title track from Eternal Ice and Snow. Before them was The Antarctican with Stolen Throne, which I believe is a single. Skull Mason was before them with Lessons Slipped Away from their EP called The Dying Trade. And at the top of that little block was Goblet from Pittsfield, Massachusetts, with Witch's Brew from their Scrap Metal EP. All four of those bands, plus Modern Day, are playing tomorrow, Saturday, August 1st, at Son of Egg in Rensselaer. And doors at 6, music starts at 7. So, yeah, great show. Check it out. Okay, so I'm DJ H-Bomb. This is The Metal Machine. We've got about another 20 minutes left to go. We are... I'm going to plug what we're doing next week. Next week, I'm inviting a guest DJ to join me. His name is Jim M. He has a sports talk show on WCDB on Mondays, and he plays cool music occasionally on his show, and I thought I would have him... or invite him to come on to my show to play some more cool music. So that's exactly what we're going to do. So 1 week from tonight, he's going to sit in on both of my shows and pick the playlist. So that's going to be all kinds of fun. So hopefully you will join us for that. Okay, next we're going to get into Testament. And this is from their excellent album The Gathering, which came out in 1999, I believe, and it was during the time when they didn't really have a solid lineup, and they were having guest musicians. For example, Dave Lombardo played drums on this album. I think James Murphy played lead guitar on this album. But regardless of the fact that it wasn't a lineup that lasted, this album is amazing, and it's one of my favorite Testament albums. Anyhow, this song is called Down for Life.

0: Hi, this is Ozzy Osbourne. For many years, you know, I've had a drink problem and I'm trying to battle that problem every single day. But one thing I don't do, I don't drive my car when I'm drinking. I get someone to drive me. Do not drink and drive. It's the stupidest thing. If you drink, just don't drive. Not only are you going to hurt yourself, you may hurt some other person, and you wouldn't want that on your conscience, would you?
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All right. You're listening to 90.9 WCDB Albany. And that was a band called Pest Control with Struck Down, and that was from their album Don't Test the Pest. We had Strapping Young Lad before that with Decimator from the New Black. Before that was Hyperia with Starved by Guilt from Insanatorium, which came out 2021? I'm always guessing dates and guessing wrong. Something like that. Excellent band from Vancouver, and I have that album on cassette tape, and that reminds me, one of these days I want to do an all-cassette show. Anyway, I have another song to play, and I'm running out of time, so I should really get moving here. The top of that little set was Testament with Down for Life with The Gathering. Okay, I'm DJ H-Bomb. You've been listening to The Metal Machine. We'll be doing this again next week at 7 p.m. if you're into it. We're going to wrap up tonight's show with Creator. This is the title track from Hordes of Chaos.